the government, the United Nations, our English nation, the whole world, including Brazil. I would like to introduce to you my favorite singer of all time. Buck from Blood. Viva Buck! Malcolm Lozo Bucky.

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0: As jy op soek na iemand wat jy kan vertrou vir jou volgende bou- of opknappingsprojek, dan is Hannes die man op wie jy kan staatmaak. 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
1: Country music, it's more than songs, it's memories, stories and voices that shape generations. 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Journey through the legendary sounds that shape country music today. 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That is what we are working on. 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

a bike. 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
0: Manne, hierdie ene is vir julle. Op 19 September hou ons die manne braai by Lombardie in die Game Farm. 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
0: Ons kyk vir Oulaas, wat maak jou weer dinge vanmôre? Woensdag die 2 September, Oos-London 15:20, Bishu 12:21, Uitenaag 9:23, Port St. John's 15:22, Craddock 12:31, Port Elizabeth 13:20, Jeffreys Bay, kyk ons na 16:20. Graafrenet 10:27, Queenstown 13:30, Mtata 11:29, Dispatch 9:22, Gramstad 11:19 en Plettenberg Bay 11:17. Dit is jou weerdinge vir môre, Woensdag 2 September.

and gentlemen, this is your captain speaking. We are about to begin our descent to Bloemfontein. Weather on the ground is sunny. 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

0: As jou besigheid of projek meer blootstelling benodig, kom gesels gerus met die Luister FM span vir uitstekende advies om die verskil te ervaar. 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